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Yes, and the dream was just the same. And I dreamed your dream for you, and now your dream is real.

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He is a song I should not complete.

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I got no time to mess around.

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In the shuffling madness of the locomotive breath, Virgin Generation. Oh, and no way to slow down. 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